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3: Matt Damon and Ben Affleck are getting sued. We'll talk about that. The sun in Alaska is a wild story to me. So this town, the sun's going away for like 3 months. So that's a new story that's the one state I haven't been to. But I want to talk about that. And then also, Lunchbox is going to hate one of the stories we're going to get into. Like, he's going to hate it. It's going to drive him crazy. He's going to do his Yosemite Sam thing where he goes, "Arr!" So all that coming up, we got a big show. Ashley McBride will be in a little later as well, but let's get started now. Hey.

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12: 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Might see some rain today, gusty, temperatures lower, high just 56. Tonight, rain should eventually clear, low 40. Friday, cloudy, high 69.

0: coming up. Tell me something good.
1: Yeah. Guy walks into a gas station bathroom and sees something hanging in a stall that could change someone's life forever. Lunchbox has this story because it's about what the guy did next. It's coming up in our segment called Tell Me Something Good. 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
2: 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WVU baseball hosts TCU beginning today for a 3-game series. First pitch set for 6:30 on ESPN+. The regional brackets have been released for prep baseball in West Virginia. Bridgeport earned the top seed in AAA Region 2, while RCB earned the 2 seed. Both teams will await the winners of opening round games. 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Some games had to be postponed due to inclement weather on Wednesday as elimination games have begun in the state softball regionals. Bridgeport and Elkins will make up their elimination game today. Elkins has already beaten Bridgeport once in this tournament. Check out the full schedule at the high school sports section of WVMetroNews.com. That's all from the Bear Sports Desk. I'm Alex Wiederspiel.
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5: 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Might see some rain today. Gusty, temperatures lower, high just 56. Tonight, rain should eventually clear, low 40. Friday, cloudy, high 69.

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14: 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Might see some rain today. Gusty, temperatures lower, high just 56. Tonight, rain should eventually clear, low 40. Friday, cloudy, high 69.

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8: 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Might see some rain today. Gusty, temperatures lower. High just 56. Tonight, rain should eventually clear, low 40. Friday, cloudy, high 69.

0: officers downtown using e-bikes. These officers will respond to select calls, monitor streets, and are expected to access areas with greater efficiency, according to Connect Bridgeport. Election day is officially over. There will be two new Clarksburg City Councilors and a new mayor. Turnout across the state was about 21% overall. You can check out all the results right now at WVMetroNews.com from across the state and in Harrison County at WKMZNews.com.
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13: 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Might see some rain today. Gusty, temperatures lower, high just 56. Tonight, rain should eventually clear, low 40. Friday, cloudy, high 69.

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1: 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A fourth grader is trying to prove you're never too young to make a huge impact. 10 years old, big deal. Eddie has this story coming up next in our positivity segment called Tell Me Something Good.
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4: With your Bear Sports Report, I'm Alex Wiederspiel. 7 straight wins and 6 in conference as WVU baseball now poised to potentially overtake Kansas thanks to a late season push and a sweep last weekend of the Jayhawks. WVU baseball hosts TCU beginning today for a 3-game series. First pitch set for 6:30 on ESPN+. The regional brackets have been released for prep baseball in West Virginia. Bridgeport earned the top seed in AAA Region 2, while RCB earned the 2 seed. Both teams will await the winners of opening round games. 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Some games had to be postponed due to inclement weather on Wednesday as elimination games have begun in the state softball regionals. Bridgeport and Elkins will make up their elimination game today. Elkins has already beaten Bridgeport once in this tournament. 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That's all from the Bear Sports Desk. I'm Alex Wiederspiel.
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4: 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Tonight, going to be around 44, high today 54, clouds throughout the day. Friday, high 65, low 38, partly cloudy throughout the day. Saturday, a high 78, a low 50, clouds throughout the day, rain in the night.

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0: Jordan Davis, turn this truck around on your home for today's best country. 101.3 The Bear. 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
0: 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Today, a high 54, tonight low 44. Clouds throughout the day.

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We'll talk to Tucker Wetmore. 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

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We'll talk to Tucker Wetmore. 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

0: Today's Best Country, 101.3 The Bear, Morgan Wallen, 20 cigarettes. 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